Christmas plays in the street as a cold wind blows in the ghetto. And his hunger burns. So he starts to roam the streets at night, and he learns how to steal, and he learns how to fight.

fingers crossed. Everybody knows the war is over. Everybody knows the good guys lost.

Wasn't there, never kid, and kept focused and raised a strong bid. Buy yourself and three kids in a strange country. Educate yourself and the kids with short money. Wise words to guide you when you're outdoors, and the respect to get when you're indoors. For better to worse, from worse.

Love for my peeps, oh Lord, I praise. For you to live forever and be amazed at how your boy could change all the rainy days away. Bring the sunshine and joy every day. Yeah, that's your boy, yeah, that's the